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All of a sudden, I could hear somebody whistling from right behind me.

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1: 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She said there's one thing you gotta learn, is not to be afraid of it. I said, no, I like it. I like it, it's good. She said you like it now, but you'll learn to love it later.

0: certainly was in the right.
1: Yeah, it's definitely like he's just cruising for bruising.
0: I don't know, I was really drunk at the time.
2: You just told me it was a

Why, this car is automatic, systematic, hydromatic. Why, it's a greased lightning.

Attention all ladies. The Candyman is on the prowl. And for those that want to get busy, you got to speak up now.

0: Lorca. En die maakte er dan Ritmo de la Noche van. En daar het sampletje van deze Peter Allen gebruikte met I Go to Rio. Nou, wij blijven nog heel even thuis, want er is goede muziek op de radio.
1: Bring a coffee in the morning. She brings me in a piece. I take her out to fancy restaurants. She takes the sadness out of me. I make her cards on her birthday. She makes me a better man. I take her water when she's thirsty.